Hey, happy Thursday, my friends. It is Ben Scott's hanging out. Yes, indeed, it is a Thursday. Need to remind ourselves of that, of course. If you're like me, I'm a day off. I've been that way all week, thanks to Labor Day. But hey, how about our Milwaukee Brewers? What a game last night. They wrapped up that series with the Cubs. Were the brooms out at American Family Field? We'll recap it in about 15 minutes. It is Ben Scott.

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0: Ben Scott singing out on a Thursday, and hey, our Brewers, man, they just keep rolling right along. They swept the Cubs last night with an 8-6 win, stretching their National League Central Division lead to 10 games. Christian Yelich got things started with a 3-run home run. Jackson Chourio hit his career best 23rd last night. Also, William Contreras hit his 100th of his career. Logan Henderson was excellent on the mound as well, allowing just 2 runs and 1 unearned run as well over 5+ innings. Struck out 6. Now the Brewers, they made it interesting in the 9th, nearly giving the game away, giving up 5 runs to the Cubs. But nonetheless, Brewers victorious last night. 91-56 is their record here on September the 10th. Crazy day off today before they begin a 3-game series with the Cincinnati Reds at AmFam Field tomorrow night.
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4: Tonight looks mostly clear, with lows near 57. Tomorrow brings sunshine and a high near 75. Then tomorrow night stays mainly clear with lows in the low 60s. Saturday turns partly cloudy, high in the upper 70s, with a southwest wind at 10. A few clouds drift through Sunday, highs near 71. Monday brings possible rain, around half an inch expected, temps in the low 70s. Winds shifting to the east at 15.
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Details on a rock holiday staple that is returning this year. We've got a couple shows in the good land, America's Dairyland, too. We'll share those with you here in less than 15 minutes. I am Ben Scott with you.

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Ben Scott's hanging out, so thank you for doing the same. And yeah, it's only, about middle part here of September. We're getting close to that, but we're already thinking about the holiday season. And if you're like me, this a staple of each and every here in Wisconsin.

0: If you don't recognize, that is TSO, better known as Trans-Siberian Orchestra, and they're celebrating their 30th anniversary. This year, they bring The Ghosts of Christmas Eve with a newly reimagined production to Wisconsin, among other cities, of course, around the U.S. But as I mentioned, we've got two stops here. They'll open things up November the 19th in Green Bay at the Rush Center with an afternoon and evening show. And then they will play the Fiserv Forum in Milwaukee. Those shows December the 27th as well. So TSO, man, coming back to Wisconsin. So good. 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
3: Tonight looks mostly clear, with lows near 57. Tomorrow brings sunshine and a high near 75. Then tomorrow night stays mainly clear with lows in the low 60s. Saturday turns partly cloudy, high in the upper 70s, with a southwest wind at 10. A few clouds drift through Sunday, highs near 71. Monday brings possible rain, around half an inch expected, temps in the low 70s. Winds shifting to the east at 15.
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If you're like me, have you been noticing a lot more, well, what I call bees, but yellow jackets around as of late? You're not alone. I was kind of glad to read the story because I was like, why are all these bees attracted to me? We'll share why they're so aggressive this time of the year here in Wisconsin. Got that for you in about 15 minutes. I am Ben.

rock from A to Z. Aerosmith to Zeppelin. 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

0: Ben Scottson, as I mentioned a few minutes ago, a lot of bees around Wisconsin right now, yellow jackets specifically, and September is the prime time season for us. And an entomologist, that's a big word for me, over at the University of Wisconsin-Madison says their colonies are now at their peak size. That means you're more than likely to run into them, and they can be especially aggressive as summer winds down. One easy way to avoid trouble is to limit eating outside, since yellow jackets are attracted to food. So if you've got a nest nearby and they start showing up every time you fire up the grill, well, now you know why. You've been warned. I was at a friend's birthday party, one of their kids' birthday party, I should say, over the Labor Day weekend last weekend. And man, we just got swarmed by all of these bees. And now it all makes sense thanks to this article. So September, the prime time for yellow jackets here in Wisconsin. So if you're spending time outside, be aware of that. Maybe limit the food you have outside as well.
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0: Then tomorrow night stays mainly clear with lows in the low 60s. Saturday turns partly cloudy, high in the upper 70s, with a southwest wind at 10. A few clouds drift through Sunday, highs near 71. Monday brings possible rain, around half an inch expected, temps in the low 70s. Winds shifting to the east at 15.
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0: Tommy Shawn, the boys, the guys, I should say, from Styx hitting the road. Got some new tour dates they have announced. We'll share which one is closest to us here in America's Dairyland. I've got that for you in about 15 minutes. I am Ben Scott, rocking with you.
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4: You told us what you wanted to hear.

Ben Scott's with you and Styx. They are heading back out on the road this fall. Brand new bunch of dates recently announced from the guys. The band still features Tommy Shaw, of course, and J.Y. Young from the, kind of the more classic days of Styx, if you will. But this tour as well, they're going to play some deeper cuts along with the hits we love. Renegade, Come Sail Away, Blue Collar Man, The Grand Illusion, and so many more. Now, as I mentioned, the dates closest to us, none actually in Wisconsin, but they will be in Waukegan, Illinois at the beautiful and historic Genesee Theater. That show, November the 5th.

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Time to bust out the flannel, or at least do that in about 15 minutes. Grunge will be our topic for This Day in Rock. At least one of the bands that's really defined that era of rock music. We'll share those historical moments with you. This Day in Rock on the way in about 15 minutes. Hang tight.

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0: Professor Scott's in the building. Just kidding. It is Ben the Scott's. There we go. I am not a professor. Should not take that claim. It is time for This Day in Rock. September the 10th, 1991. We go back to Nirvana release Smells Like Teen Spirit here in the U.S. So while nobody really knew at the time, alternative rock was about to explode into the mainstream. The song's success helped propel Nirvana's album Nevermind to number one. Just a few months later, that would knock Michael Jackson's Dangerous from the top spot. Teen Spirit became a top 10 hit here in the U.S., the U.K., Canada, Australia, and several European countries as well. And Time Magazine later called it an anthem for apathetic Generation X. So, pretty fitting title there, wasn't it? Really fascinating, too. I just got done listening to the audiobook of Steve Gorman's autobiography, if you will, former drummer from the Black Crowes, and that's he really kind of highlighted that time when the Black Crowes broke on the scene, and then very quickly this grunge music took over and kind of pushed bands like the Black Crowes off to the side. So This Day in Rock, September the 10th, 1991, Nirvana released Smells Like Teen Spirit.
1: This is Dennis Fechter from the Bowenville Fire Department. 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That's the Milwaukee Toolshed Band this Saturday night at 6:30 p.m. at the Bowenville Fire Department, where the picnic season begins and ends. And as always, the Bowenville Fire Department thanks you for your support.

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3: Tonight looks mostly clear, with lows near 57. Tomorrow brings sunshine and a high near 75. Then tomorrow night stays mainly clear with lows in the low 60s. Saturday turns partly cloudy, high in the upper 70s, with a southwest wind at 10. A few clouds drift through Sunday, highs near 71. Monday brings possible rain, around half an inch expected, temps in the low 70s. Winds shifting to the east at 15.
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Hunters gearing up across Wisconsin. Archery season begins Saturday, and there's one disease you need to keep an eye on this year. We'll let you know before you head into the woods. I've got that for you straight from the DNR in about 15 minutes. I am Ben Scott.

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0: Ben Scottson, Wisconsin's archery and crossbow deer season will open Saturday and run through January the 3rd, with some areas staying open until the end of January as well. Now, the DNR is reminding hunters to check their tree stands and safety equipment before heading out. And there's good news as well if you want your deer tested for CWD, chronic wasting disease. The testing will be available statewide this season. Hunters should also be aware of another deer disease as well. An outbreak of EHD, or, you know, I'm not even going to attempt to say the actual name. Guarantee I'll butcher that, but it's killed about 1,000 deer in Wisconsin, with most of those deaths reported in Washington County, along with some in Milwaukee, Ozaukee, and Waukesha counties as well. So be aware of that. But overall, just be safe if you're heading out into the woods starting Saturday, the opening of archery deer season here in Wisconsin.
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2: Tonight looks clear and calm, lows in the upper 50s. Tomorrow brings mostly clear skies, highs in the mid-70s, then partly cloudy tomorrow night with a low in the low 60s. Saturday stays partly cloudy, highs in the upper 70s, southwest winds around 10. Sunday brings a few more clouds, highs near 71. Monday looks showery, about half an inch possible. Temperatures in the low 70s, winds turning east at 15.
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Hey, hey, happy Thursday, my friends. It is Ben Scott's hanging out. Yes, indeed, it is a Thursday. Need to remind ourselves of that, of course. If you're like me, I'm a day off. I've been that way all week, thanks to Labor Day. But hey, how about our Milwaukee Brewers? What a game last night. They wrapped up that series with the Cubs. Were the brooms out at American Family Field? We'll recap it in about 15 minutes. It is Ben Scott.

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Ben Scott's hanging out on a Thursday, and hey, our Brewers, man, they just keep rolling right along. They swept the Cubs last night with an 8-6 win, stretching their National League Central Division lead to 10 games. Christian Yelich got things started with a 3-run home run. Jackson Chourio hit his career best 23rd last night. Also, William Contreras hit his 100th of his career. Logan Henderson was excellent on the mound as well, allowing just 2 runs and 1 unearned run as well over 5+ innings. Struck out 6. Now the Brewers, they made it interesting in the 9th, nearly giving the game away, giving up 5 runs to the Cubs. But nonetheless, Brewers victorious last night. 91-56 is their record here on September the 10th. Crazy. Day off today before they begin a 3-game series with the Cincinnati Reds at AmFam Field.

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Details on a rock holiday staple that is returning this year. We've got a couple shows in the good land, America's Dairyland, too. We'll share those with you here in less than 15 minutes. I am Ben Scotts with you.

Ben Scott's hanging out, so thank you for doing the same. And yeah, it's only, about middle part here of September. We're getting close to that, but we're already thinking about the holiday season. And if you're like me, this a staple of each and every here in Wisconsin.

If you don't recognize, that is TSO, better known as Trans-Siberian Orchestra. And they're celebrating their 30th anniversary. This year, they bring The Ghosts of Christmas Eve with a newly reimagined production to Wisconsin, among other cities, of course, around the U.S. But as I mentioned, we've got two stops here. They'll open things up November the 19th in Green Bay at the Rush Center with an afternoon and evening show. And then they will play the Fiserv Forum in Milwaukee.

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1: 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That's the Milwaukee Toolshed Band this Saturday night at 6:30 p.m. at the Bowenville Fire Department, where the picnic season begins and ends. 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
4: Tonight looks clear and calm, lows in the upper 50s. Tomorrow brings mostly clear skies, highs in the mid-70s, then partly cloudy tomorrow night with a low in the low 60s. Saturday stays partly cloudy, highs in the upper 70s, southwest winds around 10. Sunday brings a few more clouds, highs near 71. Monday looks showery, about half an inch possible. Temperatures in the low 70s, winds turning east at 15.
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4: Tonight looks clear and calm, lows in the upper 50s. Tomorrow brings mostly clear skies, highs in the mid 70s, then partly cloudy tomorrow night with a low in the low 60s. Saturday stays partly cloudy, highs in the upper 70s, southwest winds around 10. Sunday brings a few more clouds, highs near 71. Monday looks showery, about half an inch possible. Temperatures in the low 70s, winds turning east at 15.
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0: Overnight, skies stay clear with lows near 57. Today looks fair, with temperatures climbing into the upper 70s. Tonight turns partly cloudy, with lows in the low 60s. Tomorrow, we're partly cloudy again, high in the low 80s. Winds out of the west around 10. Then Sunday brings a few clouds and a high in the upper 60s.
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0: Overnight, skies stay clear with lows near 57. Today looks fair, with temperatures climbing into the upper 70s. Tonight turns partly cloudy, with lows in the low 60s. Tomorrow, we're partly cloudy again, high in the low 80s. Winds out of the west around 10. Then Sunday brings a few clouds and a high in the upper 60s.
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You need cool. Oh, won't you give me three steps? WRYU. It's more than a feeling. 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

0: Overnight, skies stay clear with lows near 57. Today looks fair, with temperatures climbing into the upper 70s. Tonight turns partly cloudy, with lows in the low 60s. Tomorrow, we're partly cloudy again, high in the low 80s. Winds out of the west around 10. Then Sunday brings a few clouds and a high in the upper 60s.
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0: Overnight, skies stay clear with lows near 57. Today looks fair, with temperatures climbing into the upper 70s. Tonight turns partly cloudy, with lows in the low 60s. Tomorrow, we're partly cloudy again, high in the low 80s. Winds out of the west around 10. Then Sunday brings a few clouds and a high in the upper 60s.
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0: Overnight, skies stay clear with lows near 57. Today looks fair, with temperatures climbing into the upper 70s. Tonight turns partly cloudy, with lows in the low 60s. Tomorrow, we're partly cloudy again, high in the low 80s. Winds out of the west around 10. Then Sunday brings a few clouds and a high in the upper 60s.
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2: 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That's the Milwaukee Toolshed Band this Saturday night at 6:30 p.m. at the Bowlinville Fire Department, where the picnic season begins and ends. 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
2: Expect a high of 77 today under mostly sunny skies. Skies turn partly cloudy overnight, with lows dipping into the low 60s. Tomorrow brings a mix of clouds and sunshine, highs climbing into the low 80s, and west winds around 10. Tomorrow night stays mainly clear, with lows settling into the mid 50s. Then on Sunday, look for partly cloudy skies and highs in the upper 60s.
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0: Aerosmith on WRYU, We Rock You. Early morning temperatures, 54 degrees in West Bend, 52 in Hartford, Kewaskum right now, waking up to 54, 56 in Cedarburg, Menominee Falls at 58, Glendale has 57, 62 degrees in Milwaukee at WRYU, We Rock You.
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3: Expect a high of 77 today, under mostly sunny skies. Skies turn partly cloudy overnight, with lows dipping into the low 60s. Tomorrow brings a mix of clouds and sunshine, highs climbing into the low 80s, and west winds around 10. Tomorrow night stays mainly clear, with lows settling into the mid 50s. Then on Sunday, look for partly cloudy skies and highs in the upper 60s.
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We rock you.

0: Tom Petty and the Heartbreakers on WRYU. We rock you. Friday morning, Weather Watch 12 says we're going to have a very nice day today. Sunshine, high upper 70s. Winds out of the southwest at 5 to 10. Looking good for Friday night football or whatever you got going on tonight. Partly cloudy, 60. Sunshine, 81 tomorrow. Sunday, partly sunny and a high 71. WRYU, we rock you.
1: This is Dennis Fechter from the Bowenville Fire Department. The summer may be winding down, but the Bowenville Fire Department is turning up the heat with their 31st annual street dance this Saturday night, September 12th. Live music this year will be provided by the Milwaukee Toolshed Band with an early start of 6:30 p.m. Food and refreshments start at 4:30 p.m. Bowenville is located north of West Bend on Highway 144. That's the Milwaukee Toolshed Band this Saturday night at 6:30 p.m. at the Bowenville Fire Department, where the picnic season begins and ends. And as always, the Bowenville Fire Department thanks you for your support.

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4: Expect a high of 77 today, under mostly sunny skies. Skies turn partly cloudy overnight, with lows dipping into the low 60s. Tomorrow brings a mix of clouds and sunshine, highs climbing into the low 80s, and west winds around 10. Tomorrow night stays mainly clear, with lows settling into the mid 50s. Then on Sunday, look for partly cloudy skies and highs in the upper 60s.
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WRYU, we rock you. Brewers back in action tonight at American Family Field as they're getting ready to host the Cincinnati Reds for a weekend series. First pitch tonight, 6:40. Brewers lead the NL Central by 10 games. Nice going, guys. WRYU, we rock you.

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We rock you. Well, last night, Thursday night football, and for the first time ever in Australia. Pretty cool. 49ers beat the Rams 27-7. Of course, we're looking forward to Sunday. Our Packers in Minneapolis taking on the Vikings. That's a 325 game. 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

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Today, September 11th, the 25th anniversary of the 9/11 terrorist attacks on our country. 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

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We rock you. Friday morning, WeatherWatch 12 says a beautiful day today. Sunshine, high near 80. Winds out of the northwest at 5 to 10. Partly cloudy, 60 tonight. Sunshine, 81 tomorrow. Sunday, sunshine and a high 71.

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Last night, NFL football in Australia for the first time ever. 49ers beat the Rams 27-7. More games coming up on Sunday. Our Packers in Minneapolis to take on the Vikings. That's a 3:25 start.

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It's Patriot Day, a National Day of Service and Remembrance. 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

0: Expect a high of 77 today, under mostly sunny skies. Skies turn partly cloudy overnight, with lows dipping into the low 60s. Tomorrow brings a mix of clouds and sunshine, highs climbing into the low 80s, and west winds around 10. Tomorrow night stays mainly clear, with lows settling into the mid-50s. Then on Sunday, look for partly cloudy skies and highs in the upper 60s.
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We rock you. Beautiful day today. Sunshine, high near 80. Winds out of the southwest at 5 to 10. Partly cloudy, 60 tonight. Sunshine, 81 tomorrow. Sunday, more sunshine. Cooler, 71 on Sunday.

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Well, after taking three in a row from the Cubs, Brewers back at home tonight at American Family Field, ready for the Cincinnati Reds. First pitch tonight, 6:45.

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0: John Mellencamp on WRYU, We Rock You. Which state has the happiest residents? Wallet Hub ranks them. They say that Hawaii has the happiest residents in the country. West Virginia.
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8: Expect a high of 77 today, under mostly sunny skies. Skies turn partly cloudy overnight, with lows dipping into the low 60s. Tomorrow brings a mix of clouds and sunshine, highs climbing into the low 80s, and west winds around 10. Tomorrow night stays mainly clear, with lows settling into the mid 50s. Then on Sunday, look for partly cloudy skies and highs in the upper 60s.
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WeatherWatch 12 says enjoy the sunshine today, high 78. Winds out of the southwest at 5 to 10. Looking good for Friday night football tonight. Partly cloudy, low 60, and sunshine 81 tomorrow. A little cooler on Sunday, sunshine and a high 71.

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0: 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I'm Bill Mitchell, bidding you a fond farewell. Thanks for tuning in. Get out there and have a fantastic day. I'll see you tomorrow morning. 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
10: Today's looking mostly sunny, with highs in the upper 70s, and south winds around 10. Tonight, skies turn partly cloudy with a low near 60. Tomorrow brings more of that partly cloudy sky, a high in the low 80s, and southwest winds picking up to 15. Clear skies take over tomorrow night, with a low in the mid-50s. Then on Sunday, expect some clouds and a high in the upper 60s.
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2: Two women are accused of defrauding Wisconsin Medicaid.
0: Millions of dollars in property tax increases.
3: A hike in property taxes.
4: Property taxes statewide saw the largest increase in more than three decades.
0: That's Democrat David Crowley's plan. Crowley and the Democrats seem more interested in raising taxes to fund fraud than fight fraud. Crowley raised property taxes in Milwaukee County.
5: Crowley recommends increasing the property tax levy.
0: David Crowley even wants to expand the fraud-ridden state Medicaid program.
6: Are you in favor of expanding Medicaid?
4: Oh, absolutely.
0: The David Crowley plan. Higher property taxes, more Medicaid fraud. 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
8: Today's looking mostly sunny, with highs in the upper 70s, and south winds around 10. Tonight, skies turn partly cloudy with a low near 60. Tomorrow brings more of that partly cloudy sky, a high in the low 80s, and southwest winds picking up to 15. Clear skies take over tomorrow night with a low in the mid 50s. Then on Sunday, expect some clouds and a high in the upper 60s.
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WRYU. Who, me? Van McNeil. Inside a case of classic rock. This will take us through the lunch hour. Deserve it for a Friday. It's WRYU. Tom Mellencamp.

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Two, Milwaukee and Green Bay. I wonder if they'll be back in 2027. 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

Dan McNeil. Man, I wish I was feeling all right. 25th anniversary of 9/11 has got me thinking a certain kind of way. It's WRY Joe Cox.

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I was on the air 25 years ago. Getting everybody through, describing what was happening on the air. Beside myself. It's 93.9 Cedarburg, 101.3 West Bend. 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Don't forget, coming up in one. If you can make it to Kewaskum, 9/11 Memorial Ceremony will be taking place there. Please never forget. It's WRYU in Austin.

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It's police on WRYU. Van McNeil about to finish up our case of classic rock here. So here's how it's going to go down. ZZ Top and then Blackfoot, Robert Palmer, Pink Floyd. We're going to take a break for a few minutes and then get ready for the second half of the day and the weekend. It's coming up here. WRYU. 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
5: 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Crowley raised property taxes in Milwaukee County.
10: Crowley recommends increasing the property tax levy.
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5: Today's looking mostly sunny, with highs in the upper 70s, and south winds around 10. Tonight, skies turn partly cloudy with a low near 60. Tomorrow brings more of that partly cloudy sky, a high in the low 80s, and southwest winds picking up to 15. Clear skies take over tomorrow night with a low in the mid 50s. Then on Sunday, expect some clouds and a high in the upper 60s.
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I'm excited to play his new pinball machine. He's got a new pinball machine. They announced it a couple of weeks ago. It's Bon Jovi on WRYU. 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

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Sunday. Jackson Historical Society with their good old-fashioned ice cream social at 1 o'clock. Free admission, but you got to pay for the ice cream. Oh, and they're going to have toppings, too. They better have toppings. It's WRYU. We rock you. What's up, Jackson?

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It's John Mellencamp on WRYU. Van McNeil, thank you for hanging out. Thank you for listening. Have an amazing weekend. Whatever you're getting into, be smart, be safe, all the things. 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
1: 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Crowley and the Democrats seem more interested in raising taxes to fund fraud than fight fraud. Crowley raised property taxes in Milwaukee County.
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8: Today's looking mostly sunny, with highs in the upper 70s, and south winds around 10. Tonight, skies turn partly cloudy with a low near 60. Tomorrow brings more of that partly cloudy sky, a high in the low 80s, and southwest winds picking up to 15. Clear skies take over tomorrow night with a low in the mid 50s. Then on Sunday, expect some clouds and a high in the upper 60s.
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Just a heads up, good old-fashioned ice cream social at the Jackson Historical Society. That is coming up Sunday between 1

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Well, hello and happy Friday. I appreciate you choosing to listen. I'm Dylan. Foodie call is the latest dating term. We're going to talk about that.

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You know, earlier this week, everybody was talking about the fact that Soundgarden performed together again with Taylor Momsen fronting the band halftime of the Seattle Seahawks game. What a lot of big fans missed, though, was Mike McCready actually did the Star Spangled Banner before the game started. And the article that I saw, it said he channeled Hendrix. And I would say that is accurate. If you haven't seen that, that is worth a watch.

The latest social media trend is divorce talk, and talk is in T-O-K. I think this is actually a good thing and could be helpful for some people, so we're going to talk

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Thank you for choosing to listen. I'm Dylan. The latest trending category on social media is divorce talk. And we're discussing this today because I think it's really a good thing. So I remember getting divorced 14 years ago and kind of feeling like nobody understood, only because most of my friends were not getting divorced at the time. So this divorce talk is where people are meeting online and they're openly sharing their struggles, going through divorce, you know, the financial strain, the emotional strain, everything that goes along with it. So if you're in that situation right now and you want to talk to somebody else who's also in the same situation, this is cool.

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you smell that? What is that smell? 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Do you smell like candy corn? Ahead of Halloween, somebody has made candy corn perfume. I think this is a new thing. This has never been available before. A bottle of this perfume going to run you about $22. And for free, I think you'll be able to attract every bug in, you know, like square mile.

0: This is sort of an interesting read if you want to look into it. So LouderSound.com, Tony Iommi of Sabbath said that he had doubts about Black Sabbath appearing at the historic Back to the Beginning show, Ozzy's final show, his goodbye. He said to Ozzy, I don't think we should do it. You know, of course, at this point, he's happy that they did it. But yeah, you can read that full article for yourself.
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1: 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Millions of dollars in Medicaid fraud.
2: Medicaid fraud, improper payments, and money laundering.
3: Two women are accused of defrauding Wisconsin Medicaid.
1: Millions of dollars in property tax increases.
4: A hike in property taxes.
5: Property taxes statewide saw the largest increase in more than three decades.
1: That's Democrat David Crowley's plan. Crowley and the Democrats seem more interested in raising taxes to fund fraud than fight fraud. Crowley raised property taxes in Milwaukee County.
6: Crowley recommends increasing the property tax levy.
1: David Crowley even wants to expand the fraud-ridden state Medicaid program.
7: Are you in favor of expanding Medicaid?
8: Oh, absolutely.
1: 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Higher property taxes, more Medicaid fraud. 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
10: Today we'll see partly cloudy skies with temperatures in the upper 70s. Skies stay partly cloudy overnight with lows near 62. Tomorrow brings a few clouds, highs again in the upper 70s, and winds out of the west at 15. Clouds clear out tomorrow night for mostly clear skies, with a low in the low 50s. Then Sunday looks partly cloudy with highs in the mid 60s.
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The new dating term, foodie call. Not a booty call, a foodie call. F. 30% of daters admitted to accepting a romantic dinner invitation just for the free meal. They had no interest in an actual relationship. I'm Dylan, and this was years ago, right? After I'd gotten divorced and my girlfriends were encouraging me to get out there and date. And the one would always tell me, Dylan, just go and have the free dinner. You know, you don't have to fall in love with them. Like, but I don't like them like that. I have no interest in them, and I can pay for my own dang food. So while that friend would have argued with me just to go, I just, no, it was just not for me.

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Guys, there's this today. Sharon Stone says she's been celibate for quite a while now because she's only interested in doing anything like that when she's actually with somebody that she cares about. And there's nobody like that on the horizon. Sharon Stone, still very beautiful woman at the age of 68. So, guys, I don't know if that's an invitation. Maybe. Is that why she did this interview?

What we've got here is failure to communicate. Some men you just can't reach. So you get what we had here last week, which is the way he wants it. Well, he gets it.

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Next weekend, Saturday and Sunday, Oktoberfest in Hartford. Are you ready? It's cool if you're not. I mean, we got some time to get ready.

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Got an extra $7,000 laying around? I don't. The British Royal Mint released a Pink Floyd collection inspired by Dark Side of the Moon, and it includes a solid gold guitar pick for $7,770. The cheapest item in this collection is a coin made out of copper and nickel, and that will run you $25.

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Do you remember where you were 25 years ago today when the news broke? I feel like all of us do. Thank you for listening. I'm Dylan. There's quite a few 9/11 specials scheduled for this weekend if you would like to handle your remembrance that way.

slipping into the future. You're in the right place.

0: Not a bad weekend to maybe go to the movies. You a fan of Practical Magic, Sandra Bullock, Nicole Kidman back in Practical Magic 2. Runner is out in theaters. That's got Owen Wilson in it. The Uprising out in theaters. And then The Fix, Liam Neeson is in that one.
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4: 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Crowley raised property taxes in Milwaukee County.
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12: Tonight brings partly cloudy skies with lows near 62. Tomorrow, expect more of the same with highs in the upper 70s, as west winds pick up to 15, gusting to 25. Skies turn mainly clear tomorrow night with lows dipping into the low 50s. Sunday looks a bit brighter, just a few clouds around with a high in the mid-60s. Then Monday, partly cloudy skies return with temps around 67 and winds shifting to the east at 15.
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We Rock You, WRYU. A week from tomorrow, Wellness in the Creek. Saturday in Johnson Creek. So that's 11 to 1. Johnson Creek Community Center. And new this year, they've added a kids' fishing day.

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There is quite a bit of speculation around this Bon Jovi tour that is happening right now, right? Because John Bon Jovi had surgery on his voice, and nobody knew what he was going to sound like. Well, he sounds so good. He is currently booking more dates for next year. He says, I ain't done. He sounds great.

We'd like you to become a charter member of WRYU. 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

am a fan. Charlie Hunnam, so Jax from Sons of Anarchy, is making it clear that the new show featuring the cast of Sons is not a Sons of Anarchy. It's a meta series where they play fictionalized versions of themselves. But Ron Perlman is coming back for this. Katie Sagal also going to be part of it. Do you understand exactly what he's talking about? Because I don't. And there's no release date for this, so who knows when we're going to get it. But I'll definitely check it out. I don't know about you, because I did love Sons.

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0: Actress Jennifer Lawrence. Are you a fan? I am. So she's finally joined Instagram and quickly had like 1.5 million followers in just a day. Issued a blunt warning on her first post. She says, if anybody says anything negative, I will quit immediately. No questions asked. And then she humorously added, please be mindful that any mean or aggressive comments can negatively affect the baby. It's me. I'm the baby. I hope she stays on Instagram. I kind of feel like you have to take the good with the bad. Just all positive comments? It would be great. I don't know if that's possible.
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Thank you. Thank you for choosing to listen to us. It's appreciated. I'm Dylan. It's time for me to go. Hey, will you do something for me? Will you get out and have some fun this weekend? Because I think that's what you should do. Yeah. I'm going to go have some fun. It's my Friday. I'm going to have a shot and a beer. You take care of yourself until we talk again. All right?